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0: 15 July 2026 marks the 80th birthday celebration of His Majesty Sultan Haji Hassan Bolkiah Mu'izzuddin Wad Dawlah Ibn Al-Marhum Sultan Haji Omar Ali Saifuddin Sa'adul Khairi Wad Din Sultan and Yang Dipertuan of Brunei Darussalam. A caring and distinguished monarch, together with a people whose loyalty is unwavering, leads the nation forward towards continued progress. Amin, amin, amin. Long live His Majesty.
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2: The get-together ceremony with the citizens and residents of the Tempurung district, held in conjunction with the 80th birthday anniversary of His Majesty Sultan Haji Hassan Al-Bolkiah Mu'izzuddin Wad Dawlah Ibn Al-Marhum Sultan Haji Omar Ali Saifuddin Sa'adul Khairi Wad Din Sultan and Yang Dipertuan of Brunei Darussalam will be held on Tuesday, August 4, 2026 at the Padang Dan Kompleks Dewan Kemasyarakatan, Pekanbangar, Tempurung District. Tune in to the live broadcast on National FM at approximately 9:30 in the morning, with an early report on Pilihan FM English at approximately 8:30 in the morning, and Pilihan FM Mandarin at around 9:45 in the morning. You can also watch the live coverage on RTB Perdana, RTB Sukma Indra, and streaming on RTB Go Live at 9:35 in the morning. Let us all come together to show our profound gratitude and unwavering loyalty to our beloved monarch. An illustrious king, exalted faith, a glorious nation. Long live His Majesty. Raja terbilang, agama dijulang, negara gemilang. Daulat kebawah duli Tuan Patek.
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1: Flower of Love there with breaking news, and you're tuning in to Pelangi FM. Assalamu alaikum and good evening, everyone. It's Sarah here in the studio, and I hope you are doing well since you've last heard from me during last night's show. It is a Monday, the 3rd of August 2026, corresponding to the 19th of Safar 1448 Hijra, and we are done with the workday. So to those of you who are on the way home, hope you make it safely. And if you're still on the clock or about to clock in, hope your work is going well and the rest of your shift flies by. So here's to enjoying the rest of your shift. Let's just continue on with the song. So keep tuning into Pelangi FM, because up next we got Connor Price and Nick D with Too Easy.

so good there from Charlie Gere and Simone Ashley. Yes, the Simone Ashley from Bridgerton. And this is how I found out that she can sing. Right, so now it is time for Irama Pelangi. And as usual, we'll try to keep it chill until we make way for the azan, which is coming up at 6:36 later. So in the meantime, let's just take a step back from the busy day and get into the calm motion of your evening preparations, and may everything be eased for you. 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

0: perbaiki amal ibadah kita ni, iaitu menjaga solat dan membaca Al-Quran, supaya iman kita ni dan ketakwaan kita ni semakin meningkat kerana Allah Subhanahu Wa Taala. 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
2: Hey guys, quick hop in here just to give a gentle reminder to our Muslim listeners again that the Azan Maghrib is gonna be heard at 6:36 PM. So for those in the Brunei Muara and Tumburun districts, so those in Tutong and Blight can add 1 and 3 more minutes respectively. And with that, wishing you all a peaceful and blessed evening ahead.

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1: والحمد لله رب العالمين. آمين. You have just heard Adhan Aisha. To Muslim listeners in Brunei Darussalam, we wish you a pleasant evening as you perform your Fardu Aisha prayer.

The get-together ceremony with the citizens and residents of the Temburong District, held in conjunction with the 80th birthday anniversary of His Majesty Sultan Haji Hassan Al-Bolkiah Muizzaddin Wad-Dawlah, Ibni Al-Marhum Sultan Haji Umar Ali Saifuddin Sa'adul Khairi Wad-Din, Sultan and Yang Dipertuan of Brunei Darussalam, will be held on Tuesday, August 4, 2026 at the Padang Dan Complex Dewan Kemasyarakatan, Pekanbangar, Temburong District. Tune in to the live broadcast on National FM at approximately 9:30 in the morning, with an early report on Pilihan FM English at approximately 8:30 in the morning, and Pilihan FM Mandarin at around 9:45 in the morning. You can also watch the live coverage on RTB Perdana, RTB Sukma Indra, and streaming on RTB Go Go Live at 9:35 in the morning. Let us all come together to show our profound gratitude and unwavering loyalty to our beloved monarch, an illustrious king, exalted faith, a glorious nation. Long live His Majesty. Raja terbilang, agama dijulang, negara gemilang, daulat kebawah duli Tuan Patek.

Assalamualaikum warahmatullahi wabarakatuh, and thank you very much for tuning into Pelangi FM 91.4, 91.0. Shout out to DJ Sarah, who stuck around for a while and, you know, basically accompanied me throughout my time waiting for the news to end and all that. So thank you very much, DJ Sarah. She's gonna be on her way home, so drive safe. And, you know, later on I've got your song request ready for you. But talking about song requests, this is Brunei Tracks all the way through up until 9 p.m. and we've got some requests already for two songs. This night we got number one, we've got Assalam DJ. Waalaikumsalam. Good evening, local track Sinaran Hatiku Jingga, local band, love the song. Since best 914 this year, thank you DJ, have a great evening. From Adi, who is on the way home. So Adi, I've got that song lined up for you. And I've got Nur Anisa from KB. Waalaikumsalam warahmatullahi wabarakatuh to you too. I would like to request the song Memujamu by Taswim Rozan. So I've got Jingga, Sinaran Hatiku, and Taswim Rozan Memujamu lined up for Brunei Tracks. So if you guys have any requests, 833-914. And happy birthday to all of you guys celebrating your birthday today on the 3rd of August 2026, the 20th of Safar 1448 Hijra. May you be blessed with health, wealth, longevity, and all the wonderful things in life. Ameen ya Rabbal Alameen. Jingga Sinaran Hatiku going out to you and to everyone listening to 91.4, 91.0. 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
1: 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If you believe you can sing without music, that means a cappella. But you gotta remind yourself that it's gotta be two out of the three song lists that we have chosen this week. And the songs are number one, Pipo Ismail with Berkorban Rasa. And then the number two song is gonna be Aisha Retno with Tak Adil. And then the number three song is gonna be Judika with Jikalau Kau Cinta. So who knows, you might win a voucher from Cookout Tops Jay's Cafe, or you might win $50 from Pelangi FM. Who knows? Because we're going to be picking two. You got to pick two out of the three songs, and you got time.

to actually memorize the lyrics. That means today, tomorrow, and Wednesday is going to be showtime at 8:30 p.m. here on Pelangi FM. So, what do you think about, you know, about shows like this? Because I've got my own opinion, and I think this is one of the best places for you to step into a bigger stage. Because who knows, from this, you might win vocal and be one of the top finalists and all that. And then after that, one day, be invited to be performing on one of the big stages for Pelangi FM, which is called Best 914. And from Best 914, you might win the whole thing and get a record deal. Or you might not win the whole thing, but someone out there is looking at you and saying, hey, this guy's got potential, and I'm going to sign him and I'm going to make him a song. And who knows, you might be one of those ones who go into one of the biggest awards show in Brunei Darussalam called Anugerah Pelangi. And who knows, one day, you might be crowned the Artist of the Month for Pelangi FM here on 91.4, 91.0, just like our Artist of the Month for August 2026 is going to be Marsha Dania. And with her song Tiba Tiba that I'm going to be playing after this, she got me at Pagi. Let's hear what

That is right. Welcome back to Pelangi FM 91.4 and 1.0. This is Miro with you all the way through up until 10:30 p.m. And right now it's just still Brunei tracks all the way through up until 9 p.m. And this is the weather forecast for Brunei Darussalam for the period of this evening to early tomorrow morning. So it's going to be partly cloudy to cloudy conditions with chance of isolated showers with winds blowing from northwest to south northeast at 5 to 15 kilometers per hour. Sea state is going to be slight at 0.2 to 0.5 meters. There is no advisory, but the recorded maximum today was a 31 degrees Celsius, quite cool today, and record a minimum 24 degrees Celsius. The outlook to midday tomorrow is going to be thundery showers, mostly at sea in the early morning. So if you want the latest weather update, you can obtain them by calling the forecast office at Weatherline 114 or visit BDMD website at www.met.gov.bn. So anyway, it's 3rd of August, babies. Happy birthday to all of you guys. If you guys want to greet anyone a happy birthday, 833-914 is opened. If you just want to congratulate someone because they just started a new job today on a Monday, then you can also text me at

833-9314. Congratulations to all of you guys who started your new job today. I've got a new colleague at work as well, so congratulations to her for starting the new job at the office as well. And to all of you guys that are starting something new, for example, a journey into maybe, you know, superstardom, or maybe a journey into being fitter than before, maybe a journey from going to fat to fit to fit to fat, whichever it is, congratulations to you guys for starting it, because it was either, you know, one day, or it could be day one. Keys Idris here, Sabr Wahaya. Going out to all of you guys here, 91.4, 91.0. Let's go.

Dress code for attending the second meeting of the 22nd session of the Legislative Council for the year 1448 Hijra/2026. Members of the public attending the second meeting of the 22nd session of the Legislative Council are advised to observe the following dress code.

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1: A'udhu billahi minash shaitanir rajim. 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